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1: Hi, this is Huggy Boy. This is going out to all the homies on a Sunday afternoon.

think about the generations and to say we want to make it a better place for our children and our children's children so that they know it's a better world for them and think they can make it a better place.

I was toting my pack along the dusty Winnemucca road, when along came a semi with a high-end canvas covered load. If you're going to Winnemucca, Mac, with me you can ride. And so I climbed into the cab and then I settled down inside. He asked me if I'd seen a road with so much dust and sand, and I said, listen,

Parkersburg, Gravelburg, Colorado, Ellensburg, Rexburg, Vicksburg, Eldorado, Larimore, Atmore, Havistall, Chattanooga, Chaska, Nebraska, Alaska, Opelika, Baraboo, Waterloo, Kalamazoo, Kansas City, Sioux City, Cedar City, Dodge City, what

0: wizard. I'm a wizard.
1: It is a very special night tonight. Here at Jet Records, we pride ourselves on bringing you tomorrow's music today. Oh, and guess what? I did it again. Ladies and gentlemen, here to sing their new hit single, Give It Up, for Alvin, Simon, and Theodore!
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0: 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It's crazy. I gotta go.
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Dad said to me, will you go down to the cavern and see if Albert's down there for his keys? So I went down. Oh, my God. What a noise.

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And what a... 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Thanks, man.

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You cannibal, you meat eater, you see. But I have seen the same, I know the shame in your defeat.

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